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4: Good evening, Bakersfield. It's Mariah with your Time Saver Traffic Update, brought to you by Stockdale Air. They're not comfortable until you are. Watch for an animal hazard eastbound on the 58 near Chester Avenue. We're also seeing a traffic hazard northbound on Callaway Drive, just north of Slicker Drive. So expect possible slowdowns in that area as well. As always, drive safe. Enjoy your Monday evening.

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3: Good evening, Bakersfield. It's Mariah with your Time Saver traffic update brought to you by Stockdale Air. They're not comfortable until you are. Watch for an animal hazard eastbound on the 58 near Chester Avenue. We're also seeing a traffic hazard northbound on Callaway Drive, just north of Slicker Drive. So expect possible slowdowns in that area as well. As always, drive safe. Enjoy your Monday evening.
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Today's music, Kelly 95.3, Tarik Fox on the way out of here. 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Gonna leave you with Macklemore and Ryan Lewis. 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
1: Okay.
0: Yeah.
1: So next year.
0: Next year. So they released it really far in advance.
1: A little teaser. A little donkey singing Roxanne.
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1: XYZ with their Zachary. It's just me and Audrey this week.
2: Yeah.
1: Jordan's on his honeymoon.
2: Yeah.
1: Which is, I think it's just a kind of a better show. It's fine. Like,
2: stop.
1: That's my way to see if he's actually listening
2: Eric's
1: while he's
2: been
1: out.
2: Been talking about how much he misses Jordan for days.
1: I don't
2: now.
1: Remember saying those words. I was with him in Portugal for days. Anyway, in the meantime, it's kind of Audrey's show, meaning she's bringing the stories to the show.
2: Yes, absolutely.
1: And today about your dad wearing his neck brace.
2: Yeah.

0: XYZ with their exactly more about nothing. It's all brought to you by Optima Tax Relief. The Beast Boys, remember them? I guess they bullied a toy company into donating to charity.
1: Yes, they did. So there's a company called Goldieblocks who used one of their songs for a 2013-2014 ad. They used the Beastie Boys song Girls. I'm going to play you a snippet real quick right here.
2: Girls!
0: Mm-hmm. Love this song.
2: Really girls.
1: You all know it if you know the Beastie Boys. This is what Goldieblocks did.
2: Girls!
0: What was this for?
1: This was for Goldieblocks was putting out toys for they were STEM toys for targeted towards young girls.
0: Yeah.
1: Right? In Adam Yauch, MCA, of the Beastie Boys, in his will, he was like, our music under no circumstances will be used in ads of any kind.
0: Yeah.
1: Ever. So Goldieblocks was like, yeah, we're gonna do it anyway. Right.
0: They didn't get licensing for it or anything?
1: Exactly. They went for it, right?
0: Yeah.
1: Due to the will, easy case. They lose their lawsuit. Now, because the toys were promoting STEM, the Beastie Boys were like, we're not going to take the $1 million from you. Mm-hmm. We are going to donate that to a charity of our choosing.
0: Mm.
1: And it's going to go to furthering women in STEM.
0: That's cool.
1: So they were like, okay, we see what you're trying to do. You will not use our music, but we'll still get to that end goal.
0: It is like the Taylor Swift route. Like, you know, she sued back one and then donated.
1: Exactly.
0: Yeah, got it.
1: Yep.
0: That's cool. That's really cool.
1: So
0: fun fact, Beastie Boys studio that like they used to use as like a clubhouse and jungle gym that basically lived in the 90s.
1: Yeah.
0: That is now Ryan Lewis's studio.
1: We've been there.
0: Yeah, I know. I'm just more telling Audrey. But Ryan Lewis of Macklemore, like he took over that studio space. Yeah.
1: Yeah.
0: It's really, really cool.
1: It's very cool.
0: It's XYZ with their exactly more about nothing. 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

0: Eric Zachary. Sorry, I'm reading. I said my own show name wrong because I'm reading what you typed here. XYZ with Eric Zachary and Audrey.
1: And me.
0: This week, Jordan's out on his honeymoon. So it's just us co-hosting and Audrey put together the show today.
1: Yes.
0: And you just put, I forgot to self-tan my ears.
1: Yes. So
0: that's why you look warmer.
1: Yes. We're getting into the summer months.
0: Yes.
1: I am typically a pasty white. I thought.

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2: It's Mr. 305 checking in for the remix. You know they had that 75 Street Brazil. Well, this year's gonna be called Caiocho. Que hola, gata. Que hola, omega. And this how we gonna do it. Dale.

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1: 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Woo! 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

She'll be alright. 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And in fact, tonight, she did confirm. The cold never lasts, my darling. It just teaches the heart

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2: Danny and Kate are back on the radio. That's why they get up in the morning. Sit back and relax. They will entertain you for the next 4 hours. It's Danny and Kate, and the show starts now.
3: Welcome to the show. It is Wednesday. I had to look at my watch. Tell me what the day was.
4: What day is today?
3: It's Wednesday. Do you remember when Ariana Grande took her friend's husband, the ugly redheaded guy?
4: They weren't friends, but yes.
3: And then he got the other girl pregnant, right? Wasn't she pregnant? And then how did that work?
4: I think they were married.
3: They
4: were both married to different people.
3: And then he switched it up and he went to go be with Ariana Grande.
4: Uh-huh.
3: And as most cheating relationships go, it didn't work out.
4: Yeah, nobody really got that relationship from the get-go, so not shocked.
3: What do you mean you don't get it? He was handsome. No. He was a good-looking redhead.
4: No, he's not.
3: Did you see him in Wicked?
4: Yep, when he was a scarecrow.
3: Oh, he was so hot. I was like, wow, how lucky Ariana Grande is to get her some of that. Somebody went to the man deli and got her slice of man meat. Put it on a man's sandwich.
4: That's weird because nobody else was thinking that.
3: And had herself a man
4: picnic. Not one other person was thinking about
3: eating
4: Slater.
3: A man picnic. Anyway, I guess she's been taking it hard. Because anytime you get that big slice of a stud muffin, it's hard to get over. And Ariana Grande was at her concert in Los Angeles on Sunday, and she started to cry. She thanked the crowd for being such a loving, supportive, safe space for her. It's her first tour in 7 years. It's an emotional moment. It comes just months after she lost a big hunk of that man meat, Ethan Slater. Ooh, even his name sounds great.
4: No, it doesn't.
3: Ethan.

0: all of these chapters and all of these years. It's been 7 years since I've been on stage in front of you all, and you've stood by my side and supported me. I have so much gratitude.
1: What did that have to do with Ethan Slater?
2: She said she's been emotional. She's gone through a lot. She's had a lot. She's been wiping her tears.
3: I don't think she's talking about a man.
2: Yeah, she's talking about how she's just upset. She can't get back, you know, with the love of her life.
3: She was not referencing a man in any of that, and I can promise you that.
2: Poor Ariana Grande. And Ethan, you know, you need to be careful with the love you dish out, buddy. Because that love apparently is deadly.
3: I'm sure she's fine.
2: Poor thing. She's getting over it. We'll be back in just a couple.
3: It's Danny and Kate.

0: Come up with a prank phone call. I've never heard them. I didn't do them. I let them do the hard work. So that way we can figure out if it's funny or not. Come up with a fake prank phone call. These are people who've been volunteered by their family and friends. So be careful who you associate with. You can always nominate someone by sending it to Danny and Kate Show, the Danny and Kate Show on Instagram or on Facebook. Message us with someone you'd like to prank phone call. So here you go. Today's prank call of the day.
1: Larry here.
2: Yeah, how you doing? This is Fred calling Animal Control and Rescue. How are you?
1: Fine. Animal Control?
2: Yep. Apparently today your wife called us. You guys had have a raccoon in your garage.
1: Oh, yeah.
2: Yep. Well, we are at your house now. I tried calling your wife. She's not picking up, so she gave us this alternate number. You have a big problem here. Your raccoon that you said was in the garage is not in your garage. It is in your house.
1: What?
2: Yes, we're in your house right now, sir, and it is not one raccoon. You have 7 raccoons.
1: What?
2: So far in your house. Hang on a second. Yeah, you're going to have to pull the hose over there. If you're going to fumigate that room, Joe, you're going to have to do it in there.
1: Whoa,
2: you're going to have to keep that door. If you're going to knock that door down, you're going to have to do it with the drill.
1: Fred.
2: Sorry. Hello. Yes,
1: Fred,
2: sorry.
1: What are you talking about knocking down doors? What's going on over there?
2: We got a family of them raccoons there. What they've done is they've gone into the ceiling of one of the bedrooms. So what we're going to do is, so far, my 2 associates here have cut a hole in the ceiling. So we're trying to get in there. But we got to fumigate it. So that's what we're going to do to get rid of them. You got to fumigate it.
1: You cut a hole in my ceiling?
2: These animals is going nuts up there. There's everything. We're trying to... Hey, hang on. Get the drill. You're going to have to knock that wall down. Take it down, Steve. Take it down.
1: I'm leaving work now. I'm coming over there right now. Please, stop.
2: It's too late, sir. Stop. You've got too much damage. You got probably about $8,000 worth of damage
1: with
2: the broken glass.
1: No. We just moved in that place less than a year ago. What are you telling me? You're destroying my house, Fred.
2: Sir,
1: you got to stop.
2: Sir, you've been pranked by a radio station. You've been pranked by a radio station by your wife.
1: Oh, Joe. God,
2: sorry.
1: My heart. I almost had a heart attack.
2: I know.
1: Guys.
2: And I know you did have a little problem with you did have a problem with the raccoon.
1: Yeah.
2: And there was someone there today, too. But apparently your wife said that it was fine.
1: Oh,
2: they just rescued
1: man.
2: Him out of the
1: garage. Are you serious? Oh, man. Where are my pills? This is not happening.
2: So thank you so much for have a great holiday. And
1: okay, man.
2: Catch up with
1: you
2: soon. Okay. Bye-bye.
1: Thanks. Bye-bye.
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6: This is news from the Frequency Broadcasting News Center. I'm Tony Lee. The family of a Bakersfield woman who was killed in a crash by an 18-year-old driver calls the sentence a slap in the face. Kareem Riyad was sentenced to 8 years in prison for the death in a plea deal. 8 people are dead after a B-52 Stratofortress crashed yesterday morning at Edwards Air Force Base shortly after takeoff. Crews are working to identify those involved. Kern County officials say a lawsuit has been filed against the city of Bakersfield. That's complaining about the recent approval of the city's 5-year sewer rate plan that would dramatically increase residents' bills. From the Frequency Broadcasting News Center, I'm Tony Lee.
7: Good morning, Danny and Kate. Good morning, Kern County. Here's a look at your time saver traffic. Everything flowing pretty nicely out there for your Wednesday morning commute. No accidents, no collisions to report at this time. Over on the east side, morning drive looking pretty good from the 58 all the way up to Nile Street. And the 178 looking great. City in the Hills all the way to downtown, no issues to report. Rosedale Highway flowing nicely. Little stop and go along some intersections there, but otherwise not too bad at all. Westside Parkway looking good too, and the 99 north and southbound, no issues. I'm Anna Maria with your Time Saver Traffic. Another report coming up soon.
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1: You're on the Danny and Kate Show. It's time for another edition of Prank Phone Calls. That's where we get our producers, producer Brian or producer Jan, to come.

0: It's a Danny and Cade show. So what's that clapping between your thighs?
1: What?
0: Anybody else hear that clapping between your thighs?
1: What's happening right now?
0: Anybody? The answer is no, because that's not a normal thing. But Kelly Ripa says she hears it. She hears a clapping sound from her upper thighs every time she sits down. She said she attributes that to aging after 50. Her husband disagreed, saying he doesn't hear that. She described it as a friction-releasing noise. Asked the studio audience if others experienced it, prompting amusing reactions before the conversation moved on. Amusing reactions. I love it when skinny people, they try to relate to fat people. Oh. And they say fat people stuff. And they go, hey, you know what I'm talking about, right? Like, you've been fat.
1: She's only thin in the last couple years.
0: She's always been thin.
1: No, and she was big for like a decade.
0: No, she's talking about right now, after 50. She's not talking about when she was larger. She's saying right now with thighs. Here we go. Here's Kelly Ripa.
2: But I will say, though, that there is something. I don't know if there's women over 50 in the audience. Okay, there you are. Okay. Oh, my gosh, so many of us. There is something that happens once you go over 50 that happens to our upper thighs that didn't happen before. It's like a clapping sound every time. Do you know what I'm talking about? Yes, right, okay. All right, good, I'm glad it's not just me. You've heard it when I sit this.
3: No, you say you hear it, but I haven't really heard it. It doesn't sound like a clapping sound.
2: Oh, a thunderous applause?
3: Yes. A golf patter.
2: It's like a sound, it's a sound. Because he was talking about the friction, and that's like where I really notice it. The friction of the upper thigh.
1: I was thinking of the wrong Kelly. That's where my confusion came from.
0: Thank you for admitting your apology. Because I was like, I even Googled Kelly Ripa fat. It doesn't exist.
1: I was thinking of Kelly Clarkson.
0: Yeah, no, that existed. Yeah, but I was like, Kelly Ripa? And then I started doubting myself, like, maybe she did have a big girl era.
1: No, never.
0: And then I looked it up. Kelly Ripa overweight. Do it. The photos don't exist.
1: Yeah, because she's never rail thin.
0: She's never been overweight.
1: That's how bad Kelly Ripa's branding is, that I hear Kelly on TV and I automatically assume Kelly Clarkson.
0: Yeah. Yeah. Anyway, she's coming up with some sort of flappy noise thing. She says happens.
1: I can't relate to any aspect of Kelly Ripa, so I couldn't. I don't know.
0: Yeah, I don't know. Maybe, and that's what I think. Maybe it's just like a super skinny thing, and then when you, I don't know.
1: I've been super skinny. Never made noise. I'm also not above the age of 50, so I can't relate to this.
0: Maybe things just start clapping when you get 50. You start walking, and your butt just goes smack.
1: Loose skin, maybe.
0: Everything's just looser.
1: I don't know.
0: We'll be back in a couple.
1: It's Danny and Kate.

0: stupid people are everywhere.
1: Oh, it's even more stupid than you could possibly imagine.
2: Don't be suspicious. Don't be suspicious.
3: That sounds stupid.
4: That's just stupid.
0: Here's Danny and Kate's stupidest person of the day.
5: That's really stupid, right?
6: Well, today's stupidest person is extra stupid. Just a little slice of stupid.
7: How stupid?
6: So much dumb that you could have been dumb and a dummy dumber dumb. So there was a man in California who was just sentenced to 9 years in prison because he decided to party a little too hard. He had a birthday party, and it should be fun for everybody at a birthday party, but it stopped being fun once he got really, really drunk. I guess for his birthday, he decided to drink an entire handle of Jack Daniels. And that led to the decision of, hey, I wonder if I could shoot at police helicopters.
7: Oh.
6: And it happened back in 2024. The man's name is Justin Derek Jennings. He was celebrating his 39th birthday, which is old enough to know better. In fact, I would argue anybody over the age of 4 is old enough to know better. And even then, probably 3. The family called the cops, but instead of settling down, Justin went to the second floor and began shooting at the police helicopters for over 20 minutes. They said this all escalated when Justin, who was drunk, decided he was going to shoot his gun and an entire magazine into his own apartment. So they separated him. Luckily, nobody was harmed, and recently Justin was sentenced to 9 years in federal prison. One of the judges said if your aim was better, you could have hurt or killed an individual in that helicopter. So interesting that we're having this conversation when we just had a guy on our show who got 18 years for just brandishing a weapon. And this dude gets 9 and he fired it. I wonder what the difference was. Was it because he was drunk? Maybe he's rich. He was able to talk it down. I don't know. But he had 1.75 liters of Jack Daniels in his stomach.
7: I don't know how much that is.
6: That's a full handle of Jack Daniels.
7: Why are we talking how many ounces? Break it down for me like I'm 5.
6: Liters? 1.75 liters? I don't know. You have to ask ChatGPT to do ounces on that.
7: Oh, come on.
6: That's not my thing. Just know it's a big jug. Imagine almost 2 liters. It's a lot. You've never seen a handle? It's really big. It's like this.
7: No.
6: They call it a handle because it's got a handle. It's a big jug.
7: I'm not a big drinker.
6: It's not as much as a gallon, but it's close.
7: It's like half a gallon. It's 1.75, you said?
6: Yeah.
7: 59 ounces.
6: And how many ounces are in a gallon? I mean, if we're going to do it, let's go all the way.
7: 64.
6: So it's almost a gallon.
7: No? Yes? Yes. Why are we doing math? It's too early for this. Stop it.
6: It's almost a gallon.
7: Are you smarter than a third grader? No, apparently not is the answer. Apparently not. That's a lot of alcohol. I mean, that sounds like could kill you level, yeah?
6: Yeah, you could die from that. Yeah. Judge said he's lucky he didn't kill anyone, including himself. Half gallon. It's a half. I just Googled it. It's a half gallon of Jack Daniels, 1.75. Because it's 3 liters. God. Don't ask me to do math. It's early.
7: I don't want to play this game.
6: We'll be back in just a couple.
7: It's Danny and Kate.
6: Is business slow? 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
3: The family of a Bakersfield woman who was killed by a crash of an 18-year-old driver's car calls the sentence a slap in the face. Kareem Riyad was sentenced to 8 years in prison for the death in a plea deal. A recently enhanced law will put a Kern County man behind bars for a longer time. Proposition 36 makes penalties for drug crimes stiffer, which will hit drug offenders and fentanyl dealers harder than before. Kern County officials say a lawsuit has been filed against the city of Bakersfield against the recent approval of the city's 5-year sewer rate plan that would dramatically increase residents' bills. From the Frequency Broadcasting News Center, I'm Tony Lee.
7: Good morning, Danny and Kate. Good morning, Kern County. Here's another look at your time saver traffic. Not much happening out there on your morning commute this Wednesday. No accidents, no collisions to report at this time. 99 north and southbound looking good through town from Panama Lane all the way up to 7th Standard. Downtown, 23rd and 24th Streets looking pretty good, no issues. We do have that road construction, Golden State Highway northbound over the bridge there, so watch out for crews working there. Rosedale Highway looking good, no problems. Little stop and go at some intersections, but nothing major. I'm Anna Maria with your time saver traffic. We'll have another look coming up soon.
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0: What happened last night on the late night talk shows?
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0: Danny and Kate don't know. They were asleep.
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0: So let's play it back.
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4: Well, Jimmy Kimmel was the only one on, so... Oh, no, Jimmy Fallon was as well. So we got Kimmel and we got Fallon. Here they go.
5: The words Donald J. Trump were officially removed from the Kennedy Center.
6: Judge ordered them to take it down.
5: I guess he didn't want the visual of having his name taken off, so they had workers put up a tarp before the name removal. This is the same tarp they put down when he eats. I think it's still up there. We got a lot to get to. Not the least of which was the best five-game NBA final series ever, probably. And came back again to win their first title in 53 years. They did it in San Antonio. That didn't stop the fans of New York from making merry. They had a huge celebration. One shooting, four stabbings, 63 arrests. Relatively low key. You know, it's funny. People worried Mayor Mamdani was going to destroy New York. No one would have guessed it would be fans of the Knicks.
7: Let's get to some more jokes and more Knicks news. The team's first ever championship ticker tape parade will be this Thursday. And if you're looking for a way to skip work and go, don't worry. We've got you covered with this Knicks parade excuse generator. Let me show you how it works. For example, when your boss asks, why can't you work on Thursday? It tells you to say, I can't work Thursday because I'm still drunk from Saturday. See?
8: Come on, bro.
9: Let's go.
8: What do you mean?
9: Let's go. We've been waiting 53 years.
8: Let's go. You want to bring out the champions?
9: Bring out the New York Knicks. The champions.
8: This is the Tonight Show, where the champions go. Ladies and gentlemen, put your hands together for the kings of the comeback. A team of history. A team of destiny. Our dream team.

0: There it is. How much fun was that? We'll be back in a couple.
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5: Well, the Jonas Brothers shared a wedding performance mishap caused by technical difficulties. The Jonas Brothers recently revealed how technical difficulties during a wedding performance led Joe Jonas to sing Isn't She Lovely by Stevie Wonder. Here it is.
6: We just did our first, well, maybe it wasn't our first, but we did a wedding this last year.
7: Really?
6: And it was pretty fun.
7: Did you do full band or was it like a
6: full blown? Did some covers too. Just wanted to be like the world's greatest wedding band.
8: We had a really bad technical difficulties.
6: We navigated it.
9: It didn't ruin the moment.
8: We did play a song in the wrong key, and then I sang it in the other original key. So that was
7: and didn't catch on that it was in a different key. I love that.
8: Yeah. Just call me Charlie Puth.
5: Call me Charlie Puth. So that's where they're at. The Jonas Brothers are doing weddings now.
10: That's fun.
5: I wonder how much it costs to get the Jonas Brothers to do a wedding. I mean, if you had the choice between a DJ and the Jonas Brothers.
10: Well, I feel you'd have to have significantly more money.
5: Probably. Plus, I don't know if they could fill like 8 hours, you know? That's tough to do like background music and all of it. And then you're like, hey, Joe, Nick, come here. Can you guys pick it up a little bit? Because we really want a party. This is my wedding, okay? We've spent like $30,000 on this. And I know that doesn't seem like a lot of money to you, but I'm really going to need you to stop doing Isn't She Lovely. I need you to pick it up. I'm sorry, Danny. I'm sorry. Yeah, okay. I believe in you guys. Use that JB power, Jonas Brothers power, and come together. Give us the wedding of our dreams.
10: Do better.
5: Also, in some celebrity dirt, we know, because we are on the air all the time and we're always in television studios, there is one rule and one rule only. Well, there's two rules, I guess. There's two rules and two rules only when you're on the radio or on television. Rule number one, make sure you don't cuss. Rule number two, make sure your phone is off. Rule number three is an unsung rule, which is make sure you're not chewing gum. Mm-hmm. These are the big ones. And well, The View... they were in the middle of a segment, and someone's cell phone went off. Yep. And they immediately looked around to see who it was.
11: But we also want to say congratulations to the Carolina...
12: That's her, not me. Don't look at me.
13: Uh-oh.
12: I don't know whose it was. Was it yours?
13: It sounded like it came from you.
12: Yeah, it's Joy.
13: Yeah, it's Joy.
5: It was Joy. No one wanted to get in trouble

0: you notice how serious it was for them?
1: Oh, damn it. Son of a gun. Was that me? Am I going to get fired right now?
2: Did I mess up?
1: Yeah, I might have messed up. We'll be back in just a couple.
2: It's Danny and Kate.
1: Is business slow? 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
3: This is news from the Frequency Broadcasting News Center. I'm Tony Lee. Eight people are dead after a B-52 Stratofortress crashed yesterday morning at Edwards Air Force Base shortly after takeoff. Crews are working to identify those involved. In the wake of being accused of inappropriate sexual activities, Delano City leaders have carried out plans to rename landmarks and remove tributes in relation to the labor leader, Cesar Chavez. Kern County officials say a lawsuit has been filed against the city of Bakersfield against the recent approval of the city's five-year sewer rate plan that would dramatically increase residents' bills. From the Frequency Broadcasting News Center, I'm Tony Lee.
4: Good morning, Danny and Kate. Good morning, Kern County. Here's another look at your time saver traffic. Everything out there looking pretty good, actually, for your Wednesday morning commute. No collisions, no accidents to report. Look a little busy by city in the hills over there off the 178. Other than that, not too bad. 99 north and southbound flowing pretty smoothly, no issues. West Side Parkway looking pretty good all the way out to Stockdale Highway. 58 looking good all the way out to Murray Family Farms, no problems. Downtown, do have that road construction, Golden State Highway northbound over the bridge. But other than that, everything looking pretty good. I'm Anna Maria with your time saver traffic.
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This is Kelly Music. Think about me every night. This is Kelly Music. American Girl. 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

0: Danny and Kate show. So have you ever called into work and then had your boss find out that you're not really sick and you're really at a concert or you're really at an amusement park or you're really not what you said you were?
1: No, never been caught.
0: Well, if you're famous, you get caught pretty easy. And Rod Stewart canceled his San Diego concert 45 minutes before showtime on Friday. And people were pretty upset. He said he had laryngitis and sinus infections, and he just didn't feel good. He said he couldn't possibly do it. He could barely get out of bed. And then the following morning, he posted on Instagram showing himself flying on a private jet to Boston with his son to go watch Scotland's World Cup match against Haiti. Some fans question the legitimacy of his illness after seeing him appear so well and look so happy enough to travel. Here is Rod Stewart.
2: Here we are flying off to Boston to see Scotland in the World Cup. It's been 28 years. So these kids, I've told them about it, but they've never been. I've been to 7 World Cups. So this
3: one... Where have you been?
2: Oh, I've been Argentina, Germany, I've been France, Italy, Mexico, loads of them.
3: That's 6.
2: This is the 7th.
3: 7.
4: Oh, okay, yeah.
2: So we want them to get through to the next round and I'll die happy, man. That would be great. So... Come on, Scotland!
3: Come on, boys!
5: No Scotland, no party! No Scotland, no party!
0: Seems like he could sing there and chant and was pretty excited, so... Oh, well. Mental note when booking a Rod Stewart ticket. If there's soccer going on, he ain't gonna be
1: He's
0: there.
1: Not coming.
0: We're gonna take a little break when we come back. Boy George, he pulled a little trick out of Taylor Swift's bag. We'll tell you what he did and how he's reclaiming his life in just a couple.
1: It's Danny and Kate.

It's Danny and Kate show. So this story is pretty nuts. Boy George, who was the lead singer of a group called the Culture Club, who had some really big hits in the 80s, one of which was Come a

0: Come on, come on, come on, come on, come on, come here. Yeah. All right. Well, that would take off, but it didn't.
1: No. Sorry.
0: So apparently back in the 80s, the record companies, they would keep the mastering rights to the songs. It was part of the contract. So songwriting rights, publishing, those belong to people who wrote the song. Boy George co-wrote Karma Chameleon, so he earned money from publishing royalties. But the master recording rights, those all went to the recorded versions of the songs, and that was paid to the label. So Culture Club signed with Virgin Records in the 80s, so they owned all of it. So Boy George was like, hey, I wonder if I could just re-record my hits and put it under as like, just like Taylor Swift did, and be like, this is Boy George's version. Like Taylor had Taylor's version. But he started to re-record it, and it sucked because he's old. And it doesn't sound like the original. So he was like, man, no one's going to buy this. This sucks. And then someone hit him up, and they said, what about AI? What if you just used your voice, and you had AI, like, try to make it sound like the original? It's all your stuff. So he worked together with a different company, an artist company, and he spent months perfecting this song, and he's now ready to release it. So Boy George is now using AI to reclaim control. Now, he said he was paid for public appearances and stuff like that, but he would never get paid if his song was ever on the radio or on television commercials or even in movies in The Wedding Singer. He said that he didn't get anything from that. So here it is. Now his version that he'll hopefully get paid off of, it's Karma Chameleon, which was made using his voice with the help of artificial intelligence. Come, come.

0: Thanks for that, Danny.
1: That's me playing the old air harmonica.
0: Uh-huh.
1: A lot of people play the air guitar, but you can really get away with the air harmonica. What? Is he a harmonica expert? It's just my hands, everybody. I made that all up with my mouth. Mm-hmm. We're going to take a break.
0: Oh, boy.
1: We're going to take a break. We'll be back in just a couple.
0: It's Danny and Kate.
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5: This is news from the Frequency Broadcasting News Center. I'm Tony Lee. The family of a Bakersfield woman who was killed in a crash by an 18-year-old driver calls the sentence a slap in the face. Kareem Riyad was sentenced to 8 years in prison for the death in a plea deal. Eight people are dead after a B-52 Stratofortress crashed yesterday morning at Edwards Air Force Base shortly after takeoff. Crews are working to identify those involved. Kern County officials say a lawsuit has been filed against the city of Bakersfield. That's complaining about the recent approval of the city's 5-year sewer rate plan that would dramatically increase residents' bills. From the Frequency Broadcasting News Center, I'm Tony Lee.
6: Good morning, Danny and Kate.
0: Good morning, Kern County. Here's another look at your time saver traffic. Everything out there looking pretty good, actually, for your Wednesday morning commute. No collisions, no accidents to report. Look a little busy by city in the hills over there off the 178. Other than that, not too bad. 99 north and southbound flowing pretty smoothly, no issues. Westside Parkway looking pretty good all the way out to Stockdale Highway. 58 looking good all the way out to Murray Family Farms, no problems. Downtown, do have that road construction, Golden State Highway northbound over the bridge. But other than that, everything looking pretty good. I'm Anna Maria with your time saver traffic.
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0: Welcome back to the Danny and Kate Show. So the Freedom 250 is over. And they are packing up on the front of the White House after having nitro motorcycles do backflips and people knock each other out. And a whole bunch of money was spent. I will say the head of the UFC, Dana White, has reportedly said that he's never going to do it again. He said he spent $60 million in cost personally.
1: That was really?
0: Building a temporary venue set up. That was his cost. Broadcast production, his cost. Additional security, his cost. Transportation, fighter purses, lighting, staging, and so much more. He said that was just his cost of it all, and that didn't account for what the government had to put into. Secret Service options, perimeter security, White House, emergency person preparedness, perimeter security. In fact, they don't really have a full number of how much each put in. We do know it was about $60 million from the UFC. And if you compared it to, like, let's say an inauguration, which is similar in security, and because, you know, the president was there and it's in high risk, we're in the middle of a war, they said it could be anywhere between $35 million and $100 million for security. In 2021, Biden had $100 million worth of security because of the January 6th attack that had just happened after 2020. So depending on how much they valued this at. So on the low end, it would have been, you know, 5 to 10 million for the government, and anywhere in the high end of about 100 million. But either way, it was about, you know, we know it was millions of dollars to put this thing on.
1: Yes.
0: But after all that said and done, was it worth it? According to Dana White, it was not.
2: I'm always looking to go to great arenas with, you know, good technology and give fans that show up the best experience I possibly can. It was an amazing experience. This was a one of one that will never happen again.
3: You don't think there's a chance the president says, that was good, let's do it again next year?
2: I can't afford it. There's no way we can do this again. This was, I'll never do the Sphere again, and we'll never do this again.
0: So he said he's never going to do the Sphere again. He's never going to do this again. He didn't make any money off of it. No money. But interesting. I mean, who was the company that broadcasted it?
1: I have no idea.
0: It was CBS's company, right? It was Paramount, I believe. So they, whoever owns that, I'm sure they made some money on that. The broadcasting rights. I don't know how that works. So maybe the UFC gets paid off the back end. And it wasn't a paid for event. It was free. Everybody could see it for free. So there wasn't
1: made there. Well, no, they made money in the sponsorships.
0: Well, yeah, because I saw that, like, Red Bull or Monster Energy Drink or all that stuff was like a NASCAR event. Mm-hmm. So either way, there's your update. We'll be back in just a couple.
1: It's Danny and Kate.
4: Me not working hard. Yeah, right. Picture that with a Kodak. Or better yet, go to Times.

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1: It's Danny and Kate show. So there's a new documentary exploring humanity's connection to nature, directed by Freda Deavis. The film actor has Benedict Cumberbatch. And the trailer has now been released. It's called How to Live on Earth, featuring Benedict Cumberbatch. Hello, this is me, Benedict Cumberbatch. And I would like to tell you how you could live on Earth, one success at a time. Today, we start in the Himalayas, where we learn from one small goose how to share warmth with others. In this edition of Benedict Cumberbatch's How to Live on Earth. It just doesn't seem fun. I don't know, maybe I misrepresented it. Let's listen.
2: It's time to rethink everything.
1: I didn't misrepresent it. I want you to know that. This is what we're going to hear. So I pretty much nailed it.
2: Can we really change the whole planet in a positive way? Nature's ready to help us turn things around.
3: This gives me hope that we can protect nature for the future.
4: This is kind of a blueprint for a future that I want to live in.
1: That seems fun.
5: Nature documentary.
1: Yeah, that'll be on my not to do list. I like nature documentaries when I'm like at the store. If I'm at Target, Walmart, and they're playing on a TV and I get to see all the different colors of which TV's better, that's when I want to see a nature documentary. Not at home on my couch. I have other things to do. I don't need to know about the mating habits of a narwhal. As much fun as that may seem, and they are mythical creatures, I just don't have time in my day. And that says more about me than the actual topic.
5: I have time in my day, Benedict.
1: Because, yeah.
5: I'll see you there.
1: Because I just wish I did. I wish I had that time. I wish I did. I just don't. We'll be back in a couple.
5: It's Danny and Kate.
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0: 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It's time for another edition of
1: Let's Talk Local. So today we are talking about a financial tool that many homeowners have heard of, but not fully understand sometimes, a home equity line of credit or a HELOC. So joining us today is Brian Reynolds, Vice President of Real Estate Lending with Valley Strong Credit Union. Hello.
2: Hello, hello. Thanks a lot for having me.
0: So I was choking on some chips once, and I had a HELOC.
1: What?
0: And the best time, I survived because of a good HELOC, and I think everybody should learn.
1: That's Heimlich.
0: What?
1: Heimlich.
0: Wrong segment.
1: Wrong thing.
0: But it's still awesome, right?
1: Close, but not it. Different.
0: No, but they both do bail you out in emergencies, right?
2: They sure do, yeah.
0: And here's the thing, too, about a HELOC is it's something that whether you can use the money for, and correct me if I'm wrong when I say anything, because that's what my wife normally
1: does. Please fix
2: it. And you do it very
0: free,
2: well.
0: Yeah, feel free to change anything. But you can use the money for anything, correct?
2: Absolutely, yeah. You know, the HELOC is just really accessing the equity that you've earned over a period of time with your home, right? And right now, there's about $11 trillion of usable home equity for homeowners out there. And a lot of, you know, back in the day, you know, you even look back in, you know, before COVID, you used to be able to say, okay, well, I'll just go in and refinance my house and take out cash. Well, so many of us now have interest rates that are 2.5%, 3%. And the going interest rate now is 6%.
1: Wow.
2: It's like, hey, I don't want to give up that 3% interest rate.
0: I mean,
2: you talk about what it does to your house payment. Just right there. I mean, just everything makes it much more expensive. So home equity loans, HELOCs are really a thing to have. I've always had one on my home, just putting kids through college and having the ability to have access to cash.
1: Oh, that's smart.
2: If you have an emergency, because really a home equity line of credit, it's only getting charged when you use it.
1: Mm-hmm.
2: Right. So you can, I always tell everybody, don't ever carry a lot of credit card debt. Just have a home equity loan, right? You have something come in, you went on a vacation, you couldn't pay off the credit card. Much better to sit and pay 8% interest rather than 29.9.
1: I mean, we
2: don't really even see about what you're being charged from the credit card interest rates, which is just astronomical. So, accessing your home equity, you can go up to 80% loan to value. I always say, you know, go keep it at 80%. That's when I mentioned the $11 trillion number, it was more of, you know, everybody that can get up to about 80% equity. Why is that, right? If you ever have to get into where you want to sell your house and go through all that stuff, you really take yourself out of that market if you're going over 80%, right?
0: Think about having to
2: sell your home or do anything else like
0: that. Pay real estate, closing costs,
2: exactly.
0: Plus whatever, you're going to want to make money.
2: That's right. So Valley Strong, I mean, we're one of the, if not the largest home equity lender here in Kern County, for sure. I mean, we're doing quite a bit of those loans, and it makes sense. So if long-term rates end up coming back down and you're carrying a balance on that line of credit, then you can always refinance them and put them together at a later date and maybe lower your term down to instead of a 30-year, 20-year, or 15-year.
0: But why don't we teach this in school? I mean, it's something that we all have to go through.
2: Absolutely, right.
0: You know what I mean?
2: Yeah.
0: It feels like this is something that most adults are embarrassed to even talk about.
1: That they don't know.
0: Because we don't know. Yeah.
2: Right.
0: And we're supposed to know.
2: Right.
0: And people talk about it like, you know, you talk about it right now. And I'm sure you get a lot of people like, yeah. But deep down, they're going, what does that mean?
2: Right.
0: Why is this happening? So when you buy your home, how long until you have that equity? Is it usually 2 or 3 years?
2: Well, there for a little while, right after COVID, you saw 18% appreciation.
0: Where
2: we like to see it is right 3-4% a year, right?
0: Yeah.
2: So I would say 5 years after owning it for 5 years, depending on what's around you and what's selling. We're definitely in a buyer's market now, right?
0: Homes
2: are sitting on the market for 35-40 days. You know, I talked to quite a bit of realtors out there and they're the same. Yeah, it is slowing down from that perspective of where things were on the market for an hour. Right.
0: Yeah,
2: and
0: next
2: thing you had a bidding war. Those are gone.
0: Sorry to bother you, Danny, but I know you're thinking about selling your home.
2: Right.
0: Can I buy it right now?
2: We
0: would get those calls.
2: Yeah. People knocking on your door.
0: Yeah. And I was like, dude, I don't even own this house. Can I have the number of the owner? No, you cannot.
1: Never did I give that out.
0: Yeah. No, because I need to live here.
2: I need to live.
1: Don't sell my house.
2: Yeah. They're kicking you out next
0: thing. Exactly.
2: So, there's a lot of there and a lot of opportunity for folks in order to, you know, we get home equity lines of credit coming in. Use that equity if you wanted to go invest in something else, right? Another house if you're looking to buy an investment property and those sort of things that really you're able to. I always say leverage is good, just not too much leverage, right? And making sure that you're being smart about it. You know, back in the day we used to do 100%. We used to have 125% of your equity, so you can imagine why we went through the things we did back in the day. But if you always just keep it right about 80% loan to value and utilize that line of credit in a way.
3: Okay.
2: Right, then you're okay. There's an old adage, you never get out of debt by borrowing more money. It might be cheaper money, but you're still borrowing it, if that makes sense. And so be smart about it, right? You got credit cards. Look, I think so many times we're just never honest with ourselves. I know that I do that with myself of your financial picture.
1: It's hard,
2: right? Oh my goodness, I owe that much. If I just don't look at it, it's not there. But if you really get smart and say, okay, how do I utilize the cost of money, right, to benefit myself, then without a question, you'll have more in your pocket.
1: And why is it beneficial to, I mean, if there's all this access to this capital through your home, I'm sure there's a lot of people, like companies out there that are offering HELOCs. So, but why is it important to go with a local lender?
2: Local decisions and being able to go in and actually speak to somebody.
1: We talked about this before,
0: but I'm a vocal person, right? So like I like to talk to someone because I feel like I can plead my case better when I'm able to explain myself.
2: Right. Yeah.
0: You know, like this is why it's important. Plus, I also feel like it puts a face on the name. So that way they go, well, this is like a family.
2: You're human.
0: Yeah, I'm a human being and this is a family. So when they go to pitch it to whoever's above them, they can go, hey, like this guy's got kids and he's good for it. And you know what I mean? Right. So it's different than just
1: This is case
0: 41627
2: who says this.
0: Yeah.
2: We're wanting to do these and just have them face-to-face with folks of doing an annual mortgage review, right? Mm-hmm. Saying, okay, this is what I'm currently paying for my interest rate. This is how much equity I have. Because believe it or not, I mean, we sit down, put your property address in. We can find out quite a bit about you pretty quick, right? Wow. Of what your value is worth. How much do you owe on your house? What's your current interest rate? How long have you been paying on it? And when will you pay it off? So there's a number of tools out there that can certainly help the homeowner make some educated decisions. And we certainly want to facilitate in that and help them. Because at the end of the day, Valley Strong, we want to grow our community. That's what we're here for, right? Everything we make, we put right back into the community and right back into the credit union. And by all means, I mean, it's being local and making sure that you have folks that you could talk to is super important.
0: Well, love it. Thank you so much for coming in and talking to us. We appreciate you.
2: Always. Thanks a lot for having me. Appreciate it.
1: And if someone wants to reach out and have that face-to-face meeting with your team, how do they do that, Brian?
2: You know what? I always say go to our website, www.valleystrong.com, and hit mortgage lending, and you will have 9 loan officers there that you could pick. You might know one of them, might know 2 of them, but we're there. We'll pick up the phone. We'll return your call and make sure you get taken care of.
0: I hear it's better to have more mortgage lenders. So I want to get like 5 or 6 of them.
1: You're going to make them fight
0: for you? I want a team. Yeah. I want a team of mortgage lenders.
2: Without question, I'd shop it though. I would always say, you know, maybe not between each one of our, you know, our own, but, always, because I always tell everybody that's what I do. Without question. So,
0: All right. We'll be back in a couple.
1: It's Danny and Kate.

0: Danny and Kate show. So is it inappropriate to like, if you saw that I was like, I'm on Instagram and you know, you can see what people like stuff. And then you see that there's like this girl and she's in a bikini, but she's just hanging out by a pool. And you see like, I liked her like post.
1: I better not see you liking that post.
0: Is that cheating?
1: Is it cheating? No. Would it piss me off? Yes.
0: But why would it? But you like people's post, and I assume you're cheating too.
1: Well, that's a little
0: So that's weird. The thing that gets me mad. But your post that you like, they're not half-naked dudes, yeah, but they're very good-looking men who read books, which is, I would argue, way more dangerous in this scenario.
1: Mm-hmm.
0: Because men that are good-looking that read books, that's what you're into. And you know I'm into women who wear bikinis. So I would say equally just as offensive. So
1: I'm not sexually objectifying people online.
0: No.
1: But continue.
0: You're mentally objectifying people. Is worse.
1: Or I'm into the thing they're talking about and has nothing to do with them.
0: Which is typically an adult oriented smut.
1: Who are you referring to here? I would like you to explain.
0: I've seen a lot of your likes.
1: Like what?
0: I see your likes come up on my feed all the time, and anytime I see you like someone, I get upset.
1: I'm glad you brought it up
0: because this one's been stewing on the stove.
1: Exhibit A for the courtroom, please.
0: This one's been stewing. Let me pull it off and let you smell it a little bit.
1: I'm ready. Do it.
0: I don't know what his name was. There was some guy. He's like, I just got done reading this book. And he was like really into the book that you're reading and you liked it. And he's like, which book should I read next? And he was like looking around his room full of books.
1: The gay guy?
0: Oh, I don't know what his sexual orientation is, but here's what I do know. I do know he's handsome.
1: He's not into women.
0: I do know he's handsome, and I do know you like a lot of his posts.
1: It doesn't matter.
0: And you're like, oh, look at us. We have a lot in common.
1: The guy with the accent?
0: Yes.
1: Yeah, so he is not into the ladies. You should know that.
0: I don't know. I don't follow him. I don't know. Here's what I do know. I think that he's handsome and that my wife thinks he's great.
1: I don't. I also think a lot of my friends are great. I'm not sure what that has to do with anything. I like lots of content online. And none of it is inappropriate or women in bikinis.
0: So we both agree liking stuff online is no big deal. So there we are. Now we've established
1: what's happening right now.
0: Well, I'm asking the question because there was a literal fight that broke out and two people got arrested over liking things online. A woman from Cincinnati said she caught her husband liking other women's posts.
1: Yeah, that's more than enough. That's different than what you're describing.
0: You is another man and you liked his post. How is that different?
1: Because I have a feeling that the posts that her boyfriend was liking were objectifying the women that were in the post.
0: You just assume?
1: We're doing potato, tomato here.
0: You just assume they're objectifying.
1: Okay, why don't you keep reading the story?
0: According to this, she caught him liking photos multiple times with several different accounts.
1: Uh-huh.
0: She said because of several different accounts.
1: Who's got secret accounts?
0: She knew with the algorithm that it would pop up. When asked if he ever said anything inappropriate, she said no, not that she could see, nor were any direct messages or hidden comments ever done. He only just liked the post and moved on. He says he does that with every post he comes across. Either way, she accused him of cheating. He said no, it became an eruption, and now we're talking about it.
1: Yeah, so usually if a woman is having an inkling to the point where she wants to now have a conversation about it.
0: So she knows she's crazy at that point.
1: No.
0: No, what were you going to say? I don't know where you're going to go.
1: Be so for real right now.
0: I didn't know which way you're going
1: to
0: go.
1: That means she's got enough evidence to bring it up.
0: That's what I was going to say.
1: Uh-huh.
0: That she knew then she had enough evidence to bring it up.
1: That means he's doing bad things.
0: Maybe not.
1: Women don't bring it up for no reason.
0: I like posts all the time. I'm a post liker.
1: You're not liking
0: posts. I'm a post liking.
1: That I would deem inappropriate.
0: Boom, liking post here and there. But would you really fight me over it if you saw that I liked a post of something that you thought was inappropriate?
1: We would have words.
0: You would really be that upset?
1: Would you be cool if I was just following hot dudes that were posting sexual content?
0: But you do, and you claim because, oh, he's not into females, it's okay, but
1: we're talking about one video that you saw while laying in bed with me yesterday, by the way, so this wasn't even something
0: highly inappropriate.
1: It was a book talk post.
0: It was an emotional connection that you made with another human.
1: It's no emotional connection. That's me looking for my next book read.
0: basically
1: which I had read all the books he had talked about. So really, it was just kind of redundant anyway.
0: Wow, because you and him have so much in common. That's all I just heard.
1: Yeah, sure. Maybe I got a new gay bestie. I'll reach out since I'll let him know. My husband thinks we have a connection.
0: No.
1: So I need a new bestie.
0: No.
1: This is, and it's all your fault.
0: No.
1: It's all your fault.
0: No.
1: It's all your fault.
0: Anyway, that's the argument that they went through.
1: I don't think they had this argument.
0: Yeah, they did. It was over liking posts, but that's why I was asking, because that's really what came up. It wasn't, there wasn't any, from what it appears, it wasn't anything mischievous. See, there wasn't anything malicious. It was just the liking of the post is what really set it off.
1: There's no way it was over liking posts. It had to have been the content in the post.
0: Yeah, maybe. Maybe it said, like this post if your wife is dumb or something.
1: What do you mean, maybe? Like, you have the information. You're the one who brought up the story. You have the details. So what are the details?
0: I already read you the details. According to what I have in front of me, it was purely based off of him liking stuff. We don't know what the content was, though. So you're right. Maybe it was, like, girls in bikinis, and she thought that was too far. And you've obviously said that if you caught me liking girls in bikinis, we'd have words. What color bikini should I avoid? Because I'm going to have to really analyze these photos now. Is it a red bikini? Is it a...
1: We're about to have words right now.
0: Blue? Blue bikinis? Like, which one? I got to keep an eye out.
1: Jan, you got to cut them off. She said it's time for break.
0: We'll be back in just a couple.
1: It's Danny and Kate.
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0: It's Danny and Kate show. So earlier we talked about liking posts. Is it cheating? Still on the same topic, but a little bit different. Social media, how powerful is it? It's enough for people to feel like they've been cheated on. It's enough to ruin our lives, to alter our reality. Well, apparently that's been more than enough than for the British Prime Minister to announce that a social media ban for children under 16 is to take effect in early spring, which was confusing for us because we are in spring now. Well, we're in summer. Are they in summer? They don't have the same summers and we do. Everything's different.
1: I don't know.
0: But either way, it's coming up. So the restriction will include platforms such as TikTok, Instagram, Snapchat, gaming, live streaming services. They said officials cite concerns over addiction, mental health effects, and disruptive sleep. The government says it aims to improve children's safety online, making it completely illegal for a child under 16 to even have social media if they are in the UK. This brings up a whole gambit of issues that I can't wait to talk about. But first, here is the report.
2: Social media ban for children under 16 that is set to start early next spring. It would include popular apps like TikTok, Instagram, and Snapchat, and would place restrictions on gaming and live streaming platforms. British government says the ban, which comes amid growing concerns about social media among parents, will help protect children's mental and physical safety.
3: Thousands of parents say their children are addicted to social media. It can leave them trapped in a cycle of endless scrolling that displaces play, sleep, and time with the family.
0: Yeah, that's where you become a parent and you just tell them, get off it. Hey, and that's what really I think this law is, because first of all, we also know, number one, that this isn't going to stop kids. They can do whatever they want. Number two, this is just a way for parents to be like, hey, don't do it. It's illegal.
1: Well,
0: don't do it. It's illegal.
1: I honestly, I'm not against this as a parent.
0: I'm not against it either. I just don't think it's going to work.
1: I think it'll reduce it. It will make a mark. But the biggest issue that we have is, as parents, we're not reflecting the things that we're asking of our children.
0: Yeah.
1: Right? Because you can't go, no cell phones at the dinner table while also holding your cell phone and telling your kid the same thing.
0: Yeah.
1: Like, we should be putting our phones away. We should be having, like, basic life interactions with as a family unit without holding our devices.
0: Social media is bad. Take a picture for grandma. I'm going to post it up on Facebook.
1: Yeah. So I think it's kind of a piece of the pie, right?
0: Yeah.
1: But as parents, we number one need to be modeling these behaviors. We need to be hitting home that this is more of a safety issue than anything else. And then also putting in those safeguards of, yeah, is it going to stop everybody? No, absolutely not. But will it help reduce the number of minor children who are put in dangerous situations or have

0: proposal in our country.
1: I agree with it 100%. I think that's a great thing. And I hope we do adopt something similar to this. I just don't know how you enforce it. And I guess that would be pushed back on the
0: ID,
1: on the companies themselves.
0: ID verification tends to be the route because we've seen like similar things happen in other industries where you have to, certain states have banned certain websites. And
1: adult websites.
0: You have to ID verify your age. Yeah.
1: Well, I was going to use that as an example because for me, all it goes is, are you old enough? Yes or no?
0: Yeah. Okay. So, but that's kind of the normal one. But there are states that have it fully blocked, and to use those websites, you have to show a photo ID into their system so they can, like, you know, cover their butts legally. So I imagine something could be adoptable like that.
1: And you know how that's a whole different set of problems then, because I don't want to give someone my ID to keep on record.
0: Easy peasy. So it's even easier with my kids. Does my 16-year-old have a driver's license, and could they verify that they're, you know, like maybe they make the Windows 16 or whatever? Sure. But as a parent, I'm going to go, yeah, don't do that, because I don't want your data out there.
1: I don't want your data out there.
0: So I think it would be kind of a twofold helpful issue, because as parents, we don't want our kids' data out there, and we don't want them being exposed to harmful content. So I don't know. I'm not against it. I'm all for it.
1: Well, we want to hear what you think. Please comment and like below. And make sure to share the video. And
0: don't forget to subscribe to this radio station.
1: That's right. And hit the bell so you can get notified for your next segment coming up in just a moment.
0: It's Danny and Kate.

0: It's a Danny and Cade show. So a cat unexpectedly interrupted an Imperial Russian Ballet Company's final scene of Romeo and Juliet in Turkey. The feline walked on stage, clawed at Romeo's hair while he was lying dead, and Juliet mourned. The cat then climbed the props as dancers continued performing professionally despite the unusual distraction. After the show was done, they got the cat, and they named it Romeo, and they all adopted it. Isn't that sweet?
1: Adorable.
0: Here it is.
2: Okay, a cat in Turkey accidentally became the star of Romeo and Juliet. The Imperial Russian Ballet Company was in the final scene of a Romeo and Juliet ballet. When the cat took the stage, the cat started clawing at Romeo's hair as Juliet was dealing with the loss of her love. Later, the cat climbed on top of a prop as ballet dancers continued the performance as usual.
0: Yep. Anytime someone's named Imperial fill in the whatever, then I know that's not someone I want to mess with.
1: Yeah.
0: Yep. The Imperial Federation of School Championship. Yep. Don't want to mess with that. The National Federation of. Nope. Don't want to mess with that. Imperial. Nope. That's. I've seen Star Wars. I know what happens. It's crazy. Okay. So, there's a woman that went viral online because her favorite snack is called salsa. Salsa. That's where you dip your salt chip in a bowl full of more salt. Some people said, you're going to die. She laughed it off.
3: I saw a video of myself eating tortilla chips with sea salt, and it's blowing up. Also, for those of you asking, no, I don't eat sea salt all the time. I actually use this salt. It's real salt with real minerals. And for all the people commenting that I have low iron or I have POTS or whatever the other comments were, I have none of that. I actually did get blood work done and my blood work is completely normal. It's just me wanting salt. It's not like I eat this every single day. It's just sometimes I want salt and I want chips. It's my salsa.
1: All right.
0: Salsa. That's what she says, salsa. And it got her attention, so she's happy about that. We're going to take a little break. We'll be back in a couple.
1: It's Danny and Cade.
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0: It's Danny and Kate show. So yesterday morning or the day before, it was very sad news. A B-52 bomber crashed shortly after takeoff at Edwards Air Force Base in California. And I would like to tell you that everybody was okay. They're not. 8 people passed away. So the cause of the crash remains under investigation. Here are the current and former military personnel talking.
1: Edwards Air Force Base experienced a horrible tragedy, and we lost 8 great Americans.
2: There could be a variety of different things. They'll be doing a full-blown investigation. It's not a particularly troubled aircraft, but it's got a very long history going back to the 50s.
1: Supporting the radar modernization program, it was a local test sortie. It took off and immediately after takeoff crashed and burst into flames.
0: That's not good. There was a viral argument that happened between Jamie Lee Curtis and Mariska Hargitay or Haggerty?
3: Hargitay.
0: I wasn't close. Now, they're friends, and it started off as like a fun little thing. They were interviewing each other for Vanity Fair, and then things got heated when they differed on how to pronounce the name Los Angeles.
3: What?
0: Los Angeles. Here it is where it starts to get intense.
4: You explained to me that you had come back to Los Angeles, that you had gone through...
5: You just said Los Angeles.
4: Okay, we had this argument.
5: And she says Los Angeles.
4: Okay, but what do you call it? Los Feliz.
5: Yes, but we're not talking about Los Feliz.
4: You don't say
5: Feliz.
4: Las Feliz.
5: You don't say Los Angeles. Unless
4: you say Los Angeles.
5: You don't. And if I had like a jury here, everyone would vote for me. Go ahead.
4: Hey, who
5: this
4: says
5: is so
4: Los
5: annoying.
4: Feliz?
5: But from now on, I'm going to say...
4: Okay, so you probably live there. Do you live there
5: you
4: in Los Angeles?
5: Do you say Los Angeles?
4: So you say Los Angeles?
5: Nobody says that.
4: Okay, well. Anyway.
5: You guys, please, God, let's move on.
4: I know. It's okay. You can laugh.
0: Nobody says that. Los Angeles. Los. Los Angeles. That's what we say. Why would you say Los? Well, I hear what she's saying. Other cities that have that same prefix. But yeah, if you're from LA or if you've ever heard a movie, talk about it.
3: Los Angeles.
0: They definitely say Los. Los Angeles. I don't know. All right, we'll be back in just a couple.
3: It's Danny and Kate.

0: It's Danny and Kate show, and that's it. We're done. Show's over. But before we go, we like to leave you with some good news, and this is not one of those stories Kate likes. Aww. I will preempt this with everybody is okay.
1: I don't like good news, but that's not my
0: one. Everybody is okay.
1: Who picked this story? Because they're gonna
0: this
1: hear
0: is
1: about
0: under
1: it.
0: The good news category of our show prep. It was under here, and I will tell you it's one of these stories that you don't like. So a South Carolina family is extremely grateful to two deputies that sprang into action to help save their baby who had stopped breathing after falling into a pool. The Greenville Sheriff's Department put the dramatic music in. They ended up putting it up online. Here they are running.
1: I don't even want to hear that. I'm telling you right now, I do not want to hear that. I do not. Jan, pull that clip down. We're not playing sad music clip. The baby is good. That makes me happy. We're not doing this. No. Nope.
0: It's the audio of them doing CPR. And
1: absolutely
0: getting the,
1: not.
0: Getting
1: nobody
0: baby
1: wants to,
0: breathe. To
1: hear that. Nobody wants to hear that. No, because that's not good news. That makes you feel sick to your stomach. None of that is good. Does not feel good. This is supposed to be the feel-good news. And listening to, don't you do it, listening to audio, I will walk out of the studio. I swear on everything. Do not. You take your hand off that mouse. I'm not listening to it. And our friends who are listening right now do not deserve this kind of treatment, okay?
0: Okay. Well, the good news is everyone's fine.
1: Thank you.
0: Everybody made it.
1: Now take your hand off the mouse.
0: I don't trust you. And that's it. If the significant other in your life doesn't tell you on a regular basis, they should. We appreciate you. At least you'll hear it every single day right here on your favorite radio station, the one you're listening to now, and, of course, your favorite show. It's the Danny and Kate Show. Have a great day, everyone. We'll see you later.
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Today's Music Kelly 95.3, some Bruno Mars with Risk It All. And hey, D-Lay stepping in the studio. Happy Wednesday hump day to you. How is it going so far? Oh, it's about to get better, I'm telling you right now, because I am hooking you up with shout-outs and requests. Call me up, 842-5559, or hit me up at Kelly953 in the socials. And yes, we got some cool stuff happening today. So stay tuned. Coming up next, we also got some Pink Panther, Sara Larson stateside. Right now, Sunflower. It's Kelly 95.3.

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Today's music, Kelly 95.3, some Lizzo with Truth Hurts. And hey, coming up next, I got your Wait What report. And how about a scary coffee shop? There is one coming to town. I'll tell you all about it next. 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

Today's music, Kelly 95.3, some Avicii, Wake Me Up. And downtown Bakersfield, about to get a little spooky. Wait, what? 19-year-old entrepreneur Caitlin Marsh is opening Twisted Coffee, a horror and gothic-themed coffee shop set to debut on July 9th. Pretty cool. Now, the shop will feature specialty coffees, dirty sodas, lemonades, pastries, and even horror-inspired treats, all surrounded by Victorian gothic decor and nods to classic scary movies. Marsh says she wanted to bring something different to Bakersfield after noticing unique concepts she saw in other cities that weren't here yet. The grand opening will include free food, face painting, a DJ, and costume-themed giveaways. Finally, a coffee shop where it says, this coffee is to die for. It actually fits the theme. Hey, that's your Wait What? It's Kelly 95.3. Can't wait to try some of that coffee. Coming up next, got some Meghan Trainor all about that bass right now. Gabriella.

Today's Music Kelly 95.3, Tame Impala with Dracula. And yes, this Sunday is Father's Day, and we got the hookup for one lucky dad. It's the ultimate backyard barbecue package from Carniceria Gonzalez, home of Mr. Wagyu, 1220 Oak Street. There's tomahawk steaks, hamburger, chicken, hot links. Ooh, it's going to be awesome. 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

Today's music, Kelly 95.3, some Somber with Homewrecker right there. And we got to send a big shout out to Sue. She wants to get some Belle. I love it. I love it. I love it. She is loving her summer vacation. Hey, I got your song coming up too. Enjoy your summer vacation. And right now, some Ed Sheeran Shivers, Kelly 95.3.

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today's music, Kelly 95.3, some Chapel Roan with Pink Pony Club. And hey, I've got your Wait What coming up next. And Hershey's bringing back this delicious treat from 30 years ago. Ooh, I'll tell you what I'm talking about next. Keep it right here, Kelly 95.3.

Today's music, Kelly 95.3, some Bad Bunny with Dakiti. And talk about a sweet comeback. The Hershey Company bringing back its beloved cookies and cream nuggets. Wait, what? After nearly 30 years? Now, the bite-sized candies first hit shelves back in the mid-1990s before disappearing in the early 2000s and leaving fans craving their white cream and crunchy chocolate cookie bits. Now, the nostalgic treat is returning as part of Hershey's Flavors of the World collection and will be sold in limited edition bags online and at Hershey's Chocolate World locations. Fans on social media are calling the candy a taste of their childhood. Hey, I know they got a Hershey store in Las Vegas. Might be worth a road trip. Hey, that's your Wait What? It's Kelly, 95.3. Stick around. Coming up next, details on that $10,000 scholarship to Northwest College. I could go

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Tequila, and a big shout out to Alyssa. She wants to do some Joe End of Beginning because her lunch is about to begin right now. So she's going to go have a snack. And right now, Ella Langley choosing Texas. And yes, Alyssa, your song coming up next. Kelly, 95.3.

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Today's music, Kelly 95.3, some Rose Appartement with Bruno Mars. And coming up next, I've got your Wait What report. And there's a new survey out that found shoppers would love to see these things come back from the 80s, the 1980s. Whoa, way back. Hey, I'll tell you all about it next. Kelly 95.3.

Today's Music, Kelly 95.3, and apparently everything old is new again. Wait, what? Especially at the dinner table. A new survey found shoppers would love to see several classic 1980s dishes make a comeback. Topping the list was the prawn cocktail, followed by beef bourguignon, bread and butter pudding, and old school favorites like quiche and truffle. I don't know what that is. Now, experts say nostalgia is driving food trends, with more people craving the comfort foods they grew up with and sharing those recipes with younger generations. So don't be surprised if your next dinner party looks like it came straight from 1986. Now, the 80s, they are officially back. Now, if someone could just bring back gas prices from the 80s, too, that would be amazing. Hey, that's your Wait What? It's Kelly 95.3. And what do you miss from the past? I don't have to go back to the 80s, but just even from a couple years ago. Anything you miss, let me know. Hit me up, 842-5559, or shoot me a message at Kelly953 on them socials. Coming up next, some Katy Perry, E.T. Right now, a bar song, Tipsy.

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And hey, check this out. Charlie XCX, her music, fashion, and film tour is coming to the Kia Forum in October, and we got your chance to win some free tickets. 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

Today's Music Kelly, 95.3, some Zara Larsson with Midnight Sun. 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

Today's music, Kelly 95.3, some Alex Warren with Fever Dream, and sending a big shout out to Bridget. She wants to wish her father a happy Father's Day, and she wants to win him that barbecue package from Carniceria Gonzalez, home of Mr. Wagyu, 1220 Oak Street. Well, all you got to do,

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6: 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But today, it's raining. So you wish you had an RV. 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
1: Today's music, Kelly 95.3, some Harry Styles with Watermelon Sugar. And hey, coming up next, I got your Wait What report. And remember that delivery driver stole somebody's cat? Well, there's a follow-up to that story. I'll tell you all about it next. Kelly 95.3.

Today's music, Kelly 95.3, Deep Blue Something with Breakfast at Tiffany's. And hey, there's another twist in the case of Junie the Cat. Wait, what? Now you remember the Amazon delivery driver was accused of taking the Bakersfield family's cat. And now he says he didn't steal the cat. He claims Junie is actually his missing cat. Wait, what? The driver says he recognized the cat during a delivery and has provided adoption paperwork that says proves he is the owner. Meanwhile, the family who reported the incident, they insist they've had Junie for years and say they can prove she's theirs with photos and records. Now, Amazon has confirmed the driver is no longer delivering packages while the case remains under investigation by the Kern County Sheriff's Office. This is no joke. We love our animals, don't we? Well, at this point, Junie might just need to call a press conference and say, look, I'm going where there's catnip. Hey, that's your Wait What. It's Kelly 95.3. And coming up next, stick around. I got more info on that $10,000 scholarship to Northwest College.

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Virgin Kelly 95.3, some Noah Kahan, The Great Divide. And hey, D-Lay, time for me to get on up out of here. You have a beautiful Wednesday, okay? Hey, you deserve it, all right? I'll see you back here tomorrow, 10 a.m. We'll do it again. And stick around. We got Eric Fox up next. 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

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The new Olivia Rodrigo album just dropped. Had a chance to listen to it last night. It's dang good. It's where you're going to find Drop Dead.

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A warning to you, this Sunday is Father's Day. Have you got him something yet? 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
1: Frank.
2: 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Don't forget, tomorrow morning, we got the perfect way to kick off yet another workday. Danny and Kate going to be right here 6 to 10 on Kelly 95.3. They're not friends, they're married. It's somber.

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3: Good afternoon, Bakersfield. It's Mariah with your Time Saver traffic update. Heads up, there is a traffic hazard on the West Escape Ramp causing some slowdowns in the area. Also, CHP is working a traffic collision over on Hilburn Road, so expect delays if that's part of your afternoon drive. Also, give yourself a little extra time, and as always, stay safe.

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Father's Day is coming up literally just days away. And have you gotten some for your dad? 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
1: Good afternoon, Bakersfield. It's Mariah with another Time Saver traffic update. CHB is responding to a couple hit and runs this afternoon. One over at Olive Drive and Airport Drive with no injuries reported, and another hit and run now being worked on over on Santa Ana Street. So watch for possible delays through those areas. And as always, stay safe.
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1: Love you like a brother. 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Respect you like a lover. Oh, oh, oh, oh, oh, oh.
2: 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You could bet that, never gotta sweat that.